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Well, I finally made it. You know, for years, Dustin Lynch has been trying to get me to come to his pool party, and I finally made it. And I got to tell you, it was interesting. It was more interesting is that I was there for 3 hours, and not one person in the pool ever had to pee. Either way, it was a blast. If you ever get the opportunity to check out a pool experience in Vegas, or if you go down to Crash My Playa, it's a party. Like, my liver is hurting badly today.

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I love travel advice because it's always either pack light or buy this $400 neck pillow that looks like medical equipment. It's beat up. There's a guy named Barry Hoffner who's visited every country on Earth except North Korea. That's it. He's basically playing real-life Pokemon and only has one left to catch. After all those miles, he said there are five things you should always travel with. A portable power bank, earplugs, a backpack instead of rolling luggage, and merino wool t-shirts because apparently they can go days without smelling. Days. Meanwhile, I wear a regular t-shirt to mow the lawn, and by lunchtime, it's considered a biohazard. But my favorite item on the list, Starbucks instant coffee packets for emergencies. And honestly, that's how you know he's traveled everywhere, because eventually every traveler reaches the same conclusion, no matter how beautiful the view is. If there's no coffee, we're all just camping against our will.

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I'm thinking to myself, I need to binge watch the Toy Story movies. The Toy Story 5 hits theaters June 19th. Taylor Swift's new song is on the soundtrack. The song is available everywhere today. Be honest, how many times have you streamed it already?

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1: You know those songs that hit a little different because you can tell they're real? Ella Langley's Love and Life Again is apparently one of those. Ella got emotional this week talking about Ernest and the role he played during a difficult period in her life. She said last year she found herself in a really weird place mentally. And Ernest became somebody she could lean on, somebody she could say all the things to that she needed to get off her chest. She said one day he asked how she was doing and her response was, well, just like that, I'm back to love and life again. And right there, the two of them turned that moment into a song. And honestly, that's what makes country music so cool. Sometimes a hit song starts with a guitar. Sometimes it starts with a heartbreak. Sometimes it starts with a friend checking in and asking one simple question. How are you doing? Ella says performing that song every night actually helps fix her as a person, which means while we're out here singing along in the car, that song is still helping heal the person who wrote it. It's a pretty powerful reminder that you never know what somebody's carrying around and you never know how much a simple conversation can matter. That's your breakdown.

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I got to tell you, it is cool to see Brian Kelly and Tyler Hubbard just hanging, like as friends. Bumped into them in Nashville a couple of nights ago at an event, and they were just chilling, like just being what started Florida Georgia Line to begin with, which, by the way, that's coming. No details on when, but it's coming, and it's going to be epic.

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We'll talk about them next.

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We've all left something behind in an Uber. Phone, wallet, keys, dignity after a Saturday night. Fine. Normal. It's B-Dub and Uber's new Lost and Found list is where society really starts to unravel. People left behind things from ankle monitors this past year, live fish, two trees, a dishwasher, handcuffs, two wedding gowns, pelvis implants, which feels like something you should definitely circle back for, and a wizard wand. Like, at that point, you're not forgetful. You're late for Hogwarts, and your Uber driver is now the chosen one. New York, Miami, Chicago, San Francisco, and L.A., the most forgetful cities, which checks out. Big cities, big chaos, apparently big bags of duck sausage. And Sundays are the worst day for leaving stuff behind, because nothing says fresh start to the week like texting your driver, "Hey, did I leave 420 donuts and a bald cap in your backseat?"

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1: Keith Urban headlining in Nashville tonight for CMA Fest. Last night was Bedlam at Nissan Stadium. The FOMO is real. And I'm not going to spoil it if you're one of those people that wants to wait until you see it for yourself. But let's just say it freaking happened. Anyway, Keith Urban going to be on with us all next week as we get ready for Flow State, which is out a week from today.

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Mental health is a big conversation in a lot of circles these days. And turns out good mental health isn't just being happy. 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Turns out that it's just about a few basic things. We'll get into that next.

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B-Dub, and good mental health apparently isn't just I didn't cry in the Target parking lot today. Although, honestly, put that on the scoreboard. New study asked 122 experts from 26 countries what actually matters most. And they landed on six things. Meaning, life satisfaction, self-acceptance, connection with others, autonomy, and happiness. But here's the twist. Happiness isn't really the starting point. It's more like the receipt you get after the other stuff is working. Experts say autonomy and safety are the big ones. Basically, you need to feel like you have some control over your life and you're not constantly bracing for impact, which explains a lot. Because if your entire personality right now is tired but functioning, congratulations, you're not broken. You may just need boundaries, sleep, and maybe one less group text.

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Toy Story 5 is coming out on the 19th, and I feel like I need to go back and binge every Toy Story movie and actually go to this one. The new Taylor Swift song that dropped, I Knew It, I Knew You, is perfection. Like, it is what it exactly needs to be, and I'm so excited to have Taylor Swift music back on country radio. It's awesome.

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We stream it or skip it. Coming up in minutes, brought to you by Boot Barn Keep West. Lainey Wilson just dropped a brand new country song called Phone Keys Wallet. John Mayer playing guitar on it. We're going to see what you think of it coming up.

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It's beat up. 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We'll break that down next.

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always find some of these polls fascinating because nobody wants to admit their life might have come down to a lucky bounce. It's beat up. A new poll asked people how much luck plays a role in someone's life on a scale of 1 to 10. Most of us landed somewhere in the middle, but leaning toward, yeah, luck matters a little bit. Honestly, I think most sides are right. You can work hard, make smart decisions, and do everything you're supposed to do, but you also don't get to choose where you're born, who raises you, who you meet, and whether that random conversation in the store is going to end up changing your entire career. That's luck. That opens doors. What you do after that is on you because, you know, we've all seen people hit the lottery and somehow end up broke. We've all seen people get a terrible hand and build an amazing life. Maybe luck decides what cards you get, but effort decides how you play them. Although if anyone's got a winning Powerball ticket they're not using, I'd like to personally test my theory.

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1: For Ella Langley, Love and Life Again isn't just another song on the set list. It's personal. She opened up Tuesday night at Ernest's benefit concert about a tough stretch she went through last year and how Ernest became someone she could lean on when things got heavy. She said he was the person who let her say everything she needed to get off her chest. Then came the moment that changed everything. Ella told him she was finally feeling like herself again and said, I'm back to Love and Life Again. Ernest heard it, grabbed onto that line, and right there the melody started taking shape. Now the song has taken on a life of its own, but for Ella, it's more than a hit. She says singing it every night actually helps heal her, which is kind of the magic of music, isn't it? Sometimes the song you're screaming in your car wasn't written for a chart position. It was written because somebody needed to survive a bad chapter, and somehow it ends up helping the rest of us too. God bless country music. That's your breakdown.

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10: 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I also think there's a case to be made that a year ago in free agency, mistakes were made. They spent more cash than anyone, and they missed the playoffs, and it was a disappointing year. 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

0: Hey, this is Kenny Chesney, and this is my new song, Carry On. 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

0: 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Check out my new song, Kid Myself, right now. 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Talks a little bit about a past relationship, maybe wishing you had done things a little differently.
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0: Hey y'all, this is Dustin Lynch, and I just dropped my new song, Easy to Love. Check it out. About just embracing that wave of life and seeing where it takes you. Y'all ride it with me. 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
2: Bonnie James here. 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
2: Sure, he spent summers on the family ranch, but most of the time he was kicking it down in Florida. 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Take it away, greenhorn.
4: Howdy, folks. Parker James at the Greenhorn. Today, we're here with Justin Rumford. He's 10-time Entertainer of the Year. Justin, what goes into your career? What did it take to get to this position?
5: Well, I'll tell you what it takes is, in this business, in the rodeo business or any business in general, you just can't say no. I'm a big rock and roll fan, and you know, I used to listen to the song, We're Not Gonna Take, and I would hear that, and the other song, I Wanna Rock. That's all I ever want to do is rock and roll, and cruise around the country, have a lot of fun, and this rodeo deal, being a rodeo clown, it has really opened up where I just kind of, that's what I do year to year for 11 months straight, go to town to town, entertaining rodeo audiences, having a little fun, doing some acts. It's just a really great deal. It pays great. My family goes with me. I have triplets, actually, that are 10 years old. We homeschool. We start in January. We get done in November. We work in Las Vegas during the NFR, resortsworld.com. Be sure to check out Rodeo Vegas Party Nightly. But, yeah, so, you know, I've got here just because I've never, when someone tells me no, I go, no, I don't have to listen to you. I'm gonna do what I want. So I got a really good degree, and here I am being a rodeo clown.
4: Being someone who clowns around for a living, do you have to turn it off when you get home, or are you just as funny when you get home?
5: No, I don't have a character. I'm just always me, like even in the arena. I just be myself. I've always, you know, even before I started doing this, I always did the Chris Farley stuff all the time, and it's worked out, man. Everybody likes a fat guy, hey, you know, so it's worked out for my career. That's why I got to keep these pounds on.
4: Exactly. You know, that's my reasoning, too, right there, just in case I become a rodeo clown.
5: You're a rodeo clown, too. You never know.
4: What's the worst injury you've ever dealt with in the ring?
5: Well, you know, actually, the thing is about, like, rodeo clowns, like, where I'm not a bullfighter, it's really not terrible. I've had some accidents, but not really any cool ones. In the arena, I don't really go close to the bulls. I, you know, do the entertainer. Now, the bullfighters get close.
4: Oh, yeah.
5: The cowboy protection guys, I try to stay clear back. It's dangerous. Bulls are mean. I can't run fast. So, I've had a lot of crazy injuries, but not really clowning. I hate to say that. I should tell people, once I had a bull stay his horn through the lining of my heart. But that's not true. That's not true.
4: That shows how green I am with that question. What advice would you give to any greenhorns like myself looking to get in the business?
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1: Strict laundry rules are coming to our household. I'm done doing Amy's laundry. I'm done.
2: Good.
1: I have put my... Good? Well, if I don't do
2: what,
1: it...
2: What's your beef? What?
1: If
2: what?
1: I don't do your laundry, who's going to do it?
2: Me?
1: Oh, my God. What, once every 3 months? I am done doing your laundry and having it sit on our couch or sit on our table.
2: My closet broke.
1: Amy, your closet was not broken 7 months ago when
2: besides
1: you...
2: Besides the fact, it is broken now, so that's legit.
1: Are you really going to argue about this? I mean, honestly, are you really going to argue about this?
2: Because what does it matter to you?
1: I went out and bought my own laundry basket, and I have put my name on it in a Sharpie. It says, Matt's, don't put your stupid underwear, don't put your shirts, don't put your bras in there. I don't want your towels in there. That is my clothes. And when my clothes basket gets full, I will do my own laundry. I will fold my own clothes, and then you can live in the chaotic life that you live in, because I can't do it anymore.
2: You've been doing it for like
1: I'm done. I am
2: 25 years.
1: I am putting my foot down.
2: You know what? I'm going to turn a new leaf, though. I'm happy to do all the laundry.
1: Why is that?
2: It pays off for me. So I will make you happy, and I'll continue to do the laundry.
1: There's some catch 22. I don't want to know, but there's some stupid rule.
2: I did your laundry. Matt doesn't know this. You might know it if you follow Kick on Facebook. Matt is not on Facebook anymore. So I was, shocker, doing laundry the other night.
1: Yeah, I almost
2: yours,
1: died.
2: Yours. And guess what I found? Not
1: Chapstick.
2: A dollar, not $5. $50.
1: You, hold on a sec. Let me look at my.
2: $50 bill is now in my wallet.
1: That was
2: not
1: in
2: your wallet, because finders keepers, losers weepers.
1: That
2: too
1: was,
2: bad.
1: That so was in my.
2: All you get out of my laundry is like an old chapstick that wrecked everything. I get $50 out of you because I don't carry cash and you do. So it pays off for me. I will turn a new leaf and start doing laundry.
1: This completely backfired on me.
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1: Yesterday was unbelievable.
2: Chef's kiss.
1: Yes, it really was.
2: It was perfect.
1: Did you see the planets?
2: Okay. Yeah, I think I did. I was driving by and just in awe of the sunrise, and then I was like, "Ooh, I love it when the moon is like a little thumbnail."
1: Yeah.
2: And you can see the stars, and then now that you say that, they were so bright. Had to be planets.
1: Yeah, Jupiter, I believe, and Mars.
2: Venus. Oh, Mars.
1: Or is it Venus?
2: I don't know.
1: Anyway, well, there's a big one. Jupiter is the big one. And boy, are they bright. Plus, they're saying the Northern Lights could be seen from Minnesota sometime tonight.
2: Oh, nice.
1: Yeah, that it's like the perfect deal. Did you notice that the smoke is not in the air anymore?
2: Right.
1: Which, thank
2: feels
1: you.
2: Feels good.
1: Thank you, Canada. which, by the way, if you're looking at the moon and those stars in reverse, you might be looking at Uranus. You're looking at it like in your rearview mirror. I was just trying somehow, some way to get in Uranus.
2: It's this fine.
1: Morning.
2: At least I'm not the butt of your joke.
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1: So our daughter is doing a project, Amy, a DIY project.
2: Well, yesterday I was showing her, I was looking up ideas. I told you I still have some Christmas stuff up because I kind of wrecked a wall. So I've just left it up there to hide it. And I was like, you know what? This winter is the first winter that we won't have hockey. I should do some DIY stuff. And then I was showing her some ideas I found online for this wall. And I said, I don't know. I can't do that. And she goes, yes, we can, Mom. I'll help you. And she's telling me that her and I can paint and build shelves and everything. And I was like, do you know that your dad is going to be like, I'm not going to wreck our house?
1: I strongly support this. I'm not going to do it. I have no idea how to build shelves, let alone hang them. And I'm not a complete idiot, but I play one really well on the radio, and I play one pretty well at home.
2: Yeah, I keep watching, like, these reels of people redoing their rooms. And, I mean, when they break it down and get it done in, like, 20 seconds, it looks like it was really easy to do.
1: So here's the deal. I was thinking about this when I was looking at our run sheet today, and I was like, okay, this is cool. But the point of view that I have, I really think it's a good idea for you and Miley to try this project. I really do. And
2: we have being sarcastic.
1: No, we have a really, really good friend of ours, Jeff Lake. Who, I mean, this guy has told me for the last 25 years, I can screw it up three times for the amount of money that people want to do this for.
2: Right.
1: So, like, for instance, just painting a room. If you want a room painted, and I don't know what painting goes for, but let's just say that a room is going to cost $1,000.
2: Okay.
1: Well, if you do it yourself, it's not going to cost $1,000. It's going to cost you the amount of paint.
2: Yeah.
1: So let's just say the paint was $250. You could screw it up four times and repaint it four times for the amount that you could have a painter come in. So he's told me that. So I say, you guys go, girl.
2: But if you put, if you put a swear jar out, there's a good chance we do spend $1,000.
1: Well, yes. Or if you use a saw, there's a chance you don't have all of your digits. Right? There's a chance that you nail your, you know, you nail your hand to the wall. There's a lot of things that can go wrong. This is why I choose not to do stuff.
2: I know. And I feel very helpless. Like, I want to know how to do stuff, but then I also don't want to wreck my house.
1: Okay, I want you to give Amy either the inspiration to say, yes, Amy, I think you should do this. Give her a thumbs up by texting 763-5458. Or a thumbs down if you think, Amy, this is not something you want to tackle.
2: Okay.
1: So exactly what do you want to do? You want to repaint the wall, and then the painting is the easy.
2: Maybe put some, like, floating shelves up.
1: Okay, and then put floating shelves up. But you're going to make the shelves, or you're going to buy the shelves?
2: Well, I was going to do shelves that were kind of built in, so then they'd have to be built.
1: Okay.
2: But if they're floating shelves, I think I could just buy them and hang them.
1: Where are you going to get a table saw? We don't have one of those. Where are you going to get, what kind of wood are you going to use?
2: I don't know.
1: Though, and by the way, that's the depth of the knowledge of the questions that I have about building shelves. So don't.
2: I know how to use a level, and I think I can put a pencil behind my ear and look like I might be able to be taken seriously for about a hot second.
1: Dave says thumbs up. You should do it. Got another text.
2: If I do, I will document it. I promise.
1: Somebody said, just have Jeff Lake do it. Or maybe not. Yeah. Phil says DIY for the win. Abby says, heck yes, you got this, Amy. So you're getting a lot of positive comments. Now, if you decide that you're going to do this, you have to document everything. Like, literally, I want you to document the picture of the wall.
2: Yeah.
1: And then I want documentation of everything you and Miley are doing, and then show the before and after.
2: See, this says YouTube it, and that's what I've been doing. Or yesterday, I asked ChatGPT. I took a picture of the wall, and then I was like, look at these options. And it makes it look like it'll be beautiful.
1: Mm-hmm. I asked ChatGPT, how do I lose more weight? And they said, get off the couch, fatty.
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1: Amy and the family, and I, we've been watching movies from the past a lot lately.
2: Uh-huh.
1: Like going back and watching some of the classics. You just got done watching Gone with the Wind with our daughter Miley. How was that?
2: I don't know. Every few years I throw it on, but it just brings me back to I had to read the book in high school and then I got into the movie and I don't know. It's just one of those things. I like the costumes and...
1: We watched Big the other night Miley with Tom loved Hanks. It.
2: Big.
1: That, I mean, really...
2: I don't know if they loved it, but... I remember how cute it was. It was a cute movie.
1: And you might remember Amy and I talking about that we watched Jaws with our kids not too long ago. I saw somebody post online last night that their family watched it. And the dad made a really funny observation. And he said, if you watch Jaws backwards, it's actually a heartwarming story where this shark gives arms and legs back to people.
2: Yeah. I did notice when we were watching Jaws, no one had their feet dangling off the couch.
1: No way, would you?
2: Not at all.
1: No way.
2: It is fun to watch with people who've never seen it before,
1: When that dude's head comes out of the sunken ship. When they're
2: when I watched our daughter jump across the room and I laughed so hard. And it just, you know, because you can never get that feeling back of watching something for the first time.
1: Yeah.
2: Like The Sixth Sense or Jaws or something like that.
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1: A perfect date would be a Vikings-Bears football game, because if she can trash talk to the Bears, she's the one. You know, actually, that's where I fell in love with Amy. I'll tell you the story really quick. We were at a Bears-Vikings game in Chicago, and it was an awful, awful night.
2: It was so cold.
1: It was cold and rainy. The wind's coming off of Lake Michigan. And
2: it was
1: Amy,
2: like half rain, half snow, I think.
1: Yeah. Amy's all bundled up, and she's just, you just see her little face, cute little face, and she's got this little red nose and red cheeks, and her smile is about as big as, I don't know, as big as I've ever seen. And she's like, "Are you hungry?" And I'm like, "Yeah, man, I can always eat." So she went and grabbed us a couple of hot dogs that were cold and a couple of beers that were ice cold because it was that type of weather. And she just was chowing down on this cold hot dog, drinking this beer at a Bears-Vikings game. And I went, "I can dig this chick. I can dig this chick, man." It was really cool.
2: That was my first NFL game. It was really exciting.
1: Oh.
2: I had no idea what was happening, but...
1: You should have seen the outfit she was wearing. That was the only thing that I would have changed. It was this ugly purple and gold and, you know, Vikings horns. I wasn't really into that, that's for sure.
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1: So I booked us a reservation at a restaurant where the very first item on the appetizer menu is Rocky Mountain oysters. And Amy goes, I know what you're going to do. You're going to order those, and I'm not going to try them. And I go, you just got to try one. It's not a big deal. They're

0: They had to. I can go get dino nuggets out of the freezer. It's fine.
1: They're not going to kill you. I like Kelly's. Kelly's adventurous. She said, no, but I'd like to. They're not bad. I'm telling you. It's not a big deal. Here's the whole thing. We are going to order them. I'm going to take video of Amy trying them. We'll post that on our socials next week. And then she'll give you a report after Labor Day.
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1: All right, so Amy and I both have family that have relocated to Florida all within the last couple of months. Yeah. My brother moved to Lake Placid, Florida a couple of months ago. Her mom and stepdad just bought a house in Florida. So we are getting just, you know, it's getting to the point in the year where they're like, huh, how's the weather in Minnesota? We're like, bipolar. How's the weather in Florida? Well, it's always the same. It's hot, humid, and it rains every day at 5.
2: Yeah.
1: Another reason I don't want to live in Florida, I just read a story that they are battling an invasion of invasive Burmese pythons.
2: Ooh.
1: So what ends up happening is people get these pythons that then get too big. And
2: they get
1: like,
2: them as pets?
1: Yeah, they get them as pets, and then they don't know. Because pythons are not, they're not, like, from Florida.
2: Oh.
1: So they're an invasive species, right? So they're eating all, I mean, it's just, it's wrecking the ecosystem, whatever. I don't know what I read of everything I believe. I'm just saying how they're fighting it. They're buying $4,000 robotic rabbits. And what they do is they put these robots in and they lure the pythons out with this robotic rabbit and then they capture them. And they've done 120 of them. They cost $4,000 a piece for a robotic rabbit to get these pythons out of the Everglades.
2: Do you know what that makes me think of? It makes me think of the Looney Tunes, the Bugs Bunny, when they had the, like, wind-up thing on the girl bunny.
1: Oh, yeah.
2: And do you remember that?
1: Yeah, 100%. And then they
2: Bugs
1: lure
2: Bunny's
1: Bugs.
2: Bunny's lured away by the girl bunny.
1: 100%. That's exactly what it is. So I don't know if they put lipstick on these little robotic bunnies to make them look a little more attractive for the pythons or what. Another reason I don't want to live in Florida, pythons.
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1: All right. I don't know if you talk to your pets the way that we do in our family, but we're very, very into our dogs. I mean, they're like our, I don't know, it's kind of a weird relationship we have. They're probably the things we love to, I mean, other than our kids, our kids even love coming home to see our dogs, right? And so we were, you know, talking about this as a family the other night, and if your pet could describe you in three words, what would your pet say? It's a weird question, I know.
2: But it's funny.
1: But I mean, Wally, I think, if you could ask Wally, and Wally could talk, our little Cavapoo, if you could say, could you describe your dad in three words?
2: I would love to know what your answer is, because I have what I think he would say about you.
1: I've got the three words.
2: What?
1: My best friend. Mm. What are your three words?
2: Needy, loud, and gassy.
1: Amy, you have a really nasty one for me, from our dogs. What were they, needy?
2: Especially for Wally, because you're just so obsessed with that dog.
1: Needy, loud, and gassy?
2: Yep.
1: Not cool.
2: That's what I think they would say.
1: We're getting a lot of texts.
2: I don't know. I can't get it in three words what they'd say about me, but...
1: Worlds.
2: I think they would say something like, we help her because when I load the dishwasher, they think they're helping.
1: Help clean the dishes.
2: Right.
1: We've got a text that says, my treat lady.
2: Yeah.
1: World's biggest sucker. What an idiot.
2: Let's go hiking.
1: Woof, woof, woof. a bad hunter. That's really funny, Andy. You are crazy. That's good. Do you have three words? You said?
2: I
1: help her.
2: We help her.
1: We help her.
2: I don't know. I don't know how to put it in three words, but it's like their favorite thing when I load the dishwasher.
1: Okay, well, put it in 10 words if that's what you need to do.
2: Yeah, well, I'm the one that gives them the food and water most of the time, gives them the baths most of the time, so they don't like me for that. I terrorize them with the robot vacuum.
1: Our caretaker, maybe?
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Good morning, John Messenger here. It is a gorgeous day, and it's a great day to kick off another Fill the Cooler weekend. We do it every weekend all summer long, a Fill the Cooler weekend with Diamond Buick GMC. All you need to do is tune in to Kick every Saturday and then listen for the word that wins every hour from 9 till 6. Then enter each word within that hour on the Kick FM app, and you'll get a chance to win a 52-quart Arctic cooler from Diamond Buick GMC and a bonus, 4 car washes from Diamond Waves and Wags. This hour's word that wins is pretty simple. 3 letters, I-C-E, ice. The word that wins is ice.

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13: Kick Country Weather.
4: sunshine with a light breeze and a high of about 85. Tonight looking mostly clear, overnight low 61, mostly sunny, breezy tomorrow with a high of 88. Tomorrow night increasing clouds, chance of showers late tomorrow night, a low of 64. Monday partly to mostly cloudy, we do have a chance of showers or thunderstorms on Monday and should see a high of about 84. Right now, can't beat it, sunshine, southwest winds 6, and the temperature 70.

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Luke Combs there at 923. A great morning for you to head out to Diamond Buick GMC just south of the freeway in Alexandria. Why? Well, even if you don't get through to play Kick FM's concert concentration with Diamond Buick GMC, you could still win that trip to Vegas to see Kenny Chesney live at the Sphere. All you have to do is head to Diamond Buick GMC this morning. Be there between 10 a.m. and 11 a.m., and you could be a last chance qualifier. Now, you must be present to win, and you must be checked in no later than 11 a.m. You can find out more at kickcountry.com, and all remaining concert concentration prizes will be drawn at this event. Coming up this morning at Diamond Buick GMC, just south of the freeway in Alexandria, Amy Fox and the rest of the gang was here getting all their gear together. We'll be hearing from them a little later. Right now, Thomas Rhett on Kick.

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It's a quarter to 10 on a Fill the Cooler weekend. 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A Fill the Cooler weekend with Diamond Buick GMC. 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Enter that word within the hour at the Kick FM app, and you will then have a chance to win a 52-quart Arctic cooler from Diamond Buick GMC and four car washes from Diamond Waves and Wags. 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That's right. Three simple letters. The word that wins is ice.

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15: Speaking of weather, what a day. Sunshine, light breezes, and a high of about 85. Tonight looking mostly clear, down to 61. Tomorrow should be mostly sunny. The winds will pick up a bit tomorrow. And it'll be warmer with a high of 88. Tomorrow night, increasing clouds. Chance of a shower late tomorrow night with a low of 64. Monday, partly to mostly cloudy. Chance of showers or thunderstorms with a high Monday of 84. Right now, sunshine. Southwest winds 6 miles an hour, and we are sitting at 70.
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All you have to do is head to Diamond Buick GMC today between 10 and 11, and you could be a last chance qualifier. Now, you must be present to win, and you must be checked in no later than 11 o'clock this morning. You can find out more at kickcountry.com. And all remaining concert concentration prizes will be drawn at this event. They're getting things set up right now, and the fun will be underway in a matter of minutes at Diamond Buick GMC, just south of the freeway in Alexandria.

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Here we go. This hour's word that wins is crackers. 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It is crackers.

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9: Kick Country weather.
10: Sunshine and light breezes and a high of about 85 today. Tonight looking mostly clear, 61 overnight. Tomorrow mostly sunny, windier with a high of 88. Tomorrow night increasing clouds. We do have a chance of a shower late tomorrow night with a low of 64. Monday looking partly to mostly cloudy and a chance of showers or thunderstorms with a high Monday of 84. We have sunshine. Winds right now are not there. Winds are calm. and the temperature 74.

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fast through the Nurnhart. Gordon like a dirt road, Daytona in my heart. And we ain't even got to the best part. We didn't have a towel, didn't have dry clothes. She was smiling and saying, hold me, I'm cold. We made a blanket out of that sundress. And the radio won't even let me

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We do it every weekend of the summer along with Diamond Buick GMC. 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Once again, here is this hour's word that wins. It is crackers. That's it. Crackers.

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18: Got a fine day going, sunshine, light breezes, and a high of about 85. Tonight should be mostly clear, 61 overnight. Then mostly sunny, kind of breezy tomorrow with a high of 88. Tomorrow night, increasing clouds. We do have a chance of a shower late tomorrow night and a low of 64. Monday, partly to mostly cloudy, chance of a shower or thunderstorm. Should have a high of 84 Monday. Right now, sunshine. Winds are calm and we are sitting at 74. Crank this up loud.

say so. 100.7 Kick FM, and you still have a chance to qualify to win a trip to Vegas to see Kenny Chesney live at the Sphere. That's happy. That's fun. That's through Diamond Buick GMC. You have 5 minutes to get to Diamond Buick GMC just south of the freeway in Alexandria, and you could be a last chance qualifier. You must be present to win. You must be checked in no later than 11. So you've got just under 5 minutes now, and all remaining concert concentration prizes are going to be drawn at this event. Lots of fun. Maybe you could go to Vegas and see Kenny. How about that, huh?

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How's your morning going? I'm John Messenger. It is 11:08, and it is a Fill the Cooler weekend. We do it every weekend all summer long, along with Diamond Buick GMC. And all you need to do is be with us every Saturday and listen for the word that wins. Trent Lane and I have a fresh one every hour between 9 a.m. and 6 p.m. Then, your responsibility, enter each word within that hour on the Kick FM app, and you will then have a chance to win a 52-quart Arctic cooler from Diamond Buick GMC and 4 car washes from Diamond Waves and Wags. Got a fresh word for you. Are you ready? 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This hour's word that wins is cheese. Say cheese, because that's this hour's word that wins. Cheese.

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15: Kick Country weather.
16: We got a sunny day going on with a light breeze and a high of about 85 this afternoon. Tonight should be mostly clear, 61 overnight. Mostly sunny and kind of breezy tomorrow with a high of 88. Tomorrow night, increasing clouds. Chance of a shower late tomorrow night with a low of 64. Come Monday, partly to mostly cloudy and a chance of a shower or thunderstorm and a high of 84. Looking ahead, it looks like just about every day this coming week has some sort of chance of precipitation. Right now, though, gorgeous, sunshine. Winds are calm. Now 76.
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Once again, this hour's word that wins is cheese. Got that? Cheese.

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Sunshine and light breeze and a high of about 85 today. Tonight, mostly clear, 61. Overnight, mostly sunny and breezy. Tomorrow, 88 expected. Tomorrow night, increasing clouds. Chance of a shower late tomorrow night with a low of 64. And partly to mostly sunny on Monday. Chance of a shower or thunderstorm. And a high of 84. Sunshine, calm winds, now 76.

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Hey, good afternoon. I'm John Messenger, and it is another Fill the Cooler weekend. We're doing it every weekend all summer long, along with Diamond Buick GMC. Pretty simple. All you have to do is be with us every Saturday and listen for the word that wins. Trent Lane and I have one every hour from 9 till 6. Then it's up to you. Enter each word within the hour on the Kick FM app, and you will then have a chance to win a 52-quart Arctic cooler from Diamond Buick GMC and a bonus for car washes from Diamond Waves and Wags. And here we go with this hour's word that wins. It is water. Cool, clear water.

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17: Kick Country weather.
18: Sunshine, light breezes, and about 85 today. Tonight looking mostly clear. Overnight low 61. Tomorrow mostly sunny. Going to be breezy tomorrow with a high of 88. Wind will help. Tomorrow night, increase in clouds. We do have a chance of a shower late tomorrow night. Overnight low 64. Monday, partly to mostly cloudy. We do have a chance of a shower or thunderstorm. Monday's high should be 84. Looking ahead, looks like just about every day this coming week, there is some sort of chance of precipitation. Right now, sunshine. Winds calm. It is 78.

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We do it every weekend, all summer long, along with Diamond Buick GMC. Pretty simple, too. 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Then enter each word within that hour on the Kick FM app. You will have a chance to win a 52-quart Arctic cooler from Diamond Buick GMC and 4 car washes from Diamond Waves and Wags. Once again, this hour's word that wins. It is water. Ice cold water. The word that wins on a Fill the Cooler weekend with 100.7 Kick FM.

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2: Kick Country Weather.
5: And it's brought to you by Dick's Standard on this sunny day. Light breezes and high of about 85. Tonight should be mostly clear, 61. Tomorrow mostly sunny. Going to be breezy, 88 tomorrow. Tomorrow night, increasing clouds. We do have a chance of a shower late tomorrow night. Overnight low 64. Monday, partly to mostly cloudy. Chance of a shower, maybe a thunderstorm, and a high Monday of 84. Sunshine, winds are calm. It is 78.

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Ella Langley, of course, 109. Good afternoon. I'm John Messenger, and I have a brand spanking new word that wins. Yeah, it is a Fill the Cooler weekend, and we do it every weekend all summer long, along with Diamond Buick GMC. All you need to do is be with us every Saturday. 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Trent Lane and I have a fresh one every hour between 9 a.m. and 6 p.m. The rest is up to you. Enter each word within the hour on the Kick FM app. You will then have a chance to win a 52-quart Arctic cooler from Diamond Buick GMC and a bonus, 4 car washes from Diamond Waves and Wags. And here it is, this hour's word that wins. A great place to be today, beach. Yeah, the word that wins on a Fill the Cooler weekend is beach. Get the app open, get that word in. Once again, the word that wins is...

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3: Well, it was a great day to be out at Diamond Buick GMC for the wrap-up for Concert Concentration. And Trent Lane popped in and had to let me know that a lady named Barb is off to Vegas to see Kenny Chesney at the Sphere. Here in the Lake Country, sunshine and a light breeze. We're looking at about 85 this afternoon. Tonight should be mostly clear, 61, mostly sunny, breezy tomorrow with a high of 88. Tomorrow night, increasing clouds, maybe a shower late tomorrow night, and a low of 64. Monday, partly to mostly cloudy, chance of showers and thunderstorms, and Monday's high should be about 84, thereabouts. We have sunshine, winds remain calm, temperature now 79.
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Yeah, we were never growing up or growing old, breaking up or letting go. Girl, just like rock and roll, where's it going?

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Central Minnesota's best country, 100.7 Kick FM, got Hudson Westbrook right around the corner. But I got to give you the word that wins. That's right. It's a Fill the Cooler weekend with Kick and Diamond Buick GMC, and all you have to do is be with us every Saturday and listen for that word that wins every hour between 9 a.m. and 6 p.m. Just enter each word within that hour on the Kick FM app, and you will then have a chance to win a 52-quart Arctic cooler from Diamond Buick GMC and a bonus, 4 car washes from Diamond Waves and Wags. Here it is, this hour's word that wins. It's beach, where you're probably at right now. This hour's word that wins on a Fill the Cooler weekend is

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13: Sunshine and light breezes and a high of 85 today. Tonight looking mostly clear, down to 61. Should be mostly sunny, breezy tomorrow with a high of 88. Tomorrow night increasing clouds, chance of a shower late tomorrow night with a low of 64. And partly to mostly cloudy Monday, chance of a shower or thunderstorm, Monday's high 84. And it looks like just about every day this coming week has some sort of chance of precipitation happening. Right now in Alexandria, sunshine, winds are calm, temperature 79, time for me to go. Trent Lane up next with more of Central Minnesota's Best Country.

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It's Zach Toppin. I never lie. We're just past 2 p.m. here at the Kick FM studio on your Saturday. I hope it's been a great afternoon for you, and I hope it's a great weekend. It's a Fill the Cooler weekend once again with our friends at Diamond Waves and Wags Car Wash. 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All you got to do, get out your Kick FM mobile app and enter the word wine. That's W-I-N-E, wine. Enter that word. You have until 3 p.m. to do so, and that keyword could get you that Arctic cooler and 4 car washes from Diamond Waves and Wags. Wine, W-I-N-E, is your keyword this hour. Your word that wins. 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

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Hey, it's Trent Lane. My goodness, what a turnout at Diamond Buick GMC today for our Kenny Chesney Fly Away giveaway. My goodness, so many folks came out. We got our last chance qualifiers in there, and we gave away all of the remaining tickets on our concert concentration board. Once again, I want to give a huge shout out to Diamond Buick GMC for helping us out with concert concentration once again. And I want to thank Fired Up Bar and Grill, Alex Irrigation and Landscaping, Allure Aesthetics and Med Spa, The Care Campus in Evansville, Fifth Avenue Styles, Paul Small Engine, Alex Rubbish and Recycling, and the Tip Top Dairy Bar. 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
1: 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It's Brett Young, Sleep Without You. Well, do you remember the bear that was roaming around Alexandria not too long ago? Apparently, there's been a lot of sightings of a bear at Todd Park in Austin, Minnesota. They've seen one so much, they've named it Todd the Bear. Aw, how cute.

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Just past 3 from the Kick FM studio on your Saturday. Hey, I'm Trent Lane. Thanks for joining me. I've got another word that wins for you this hour with Fill the Cooler Weekend. Diamond Waves and Wags Car Wash want to get you 4 car washes. 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And you can take that 52-quart Arctic cooler out on the lake with you if you win it. Your word that wins this hour is towel, T-O-W-E-L, towel. 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

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Why is he-

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It's Backup Plan. Hey, I'm Trent Lane. This story is crazy. It's out of Georgia. A woman who worked as a waiter at an Olive Garden in Georgia got tipped $700, and the man even wrote $700 out underneath the tip line. It was a massive amount, but she was fired the next day. Can you believe it? Olive Garden said any tip over $500 requires time to make sure it's not fraud. But the customer itself, he expected $700 to be taken out of his account, and it wasn't. And now he's mad that she didn't get paid, and so is her mother. You can watch her tirade online on TikTok.

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We're just past 4 from the Kick FM studio. I hope you've been having an excellent weekend. The sunshine out in full force. I love it. Hey, it is Trent Lane. It is a Fill the Cooler weekend with Diamond Waves and Wags Car Wash. We want to get you 4 car washes and an Arctic 52-quart cooler. It's going to be incredible. Your word that wins this hour is pontoon. I know folks are going to be out on their pontoons. 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

so. Dan and Shay on 100.7 Kick FM, a beautiful song with a beautiful message. It's Say So. It's Trent Lane. The NBA Finals in full swing, and right before Game 1 of the NBA Finals, Elmo, you know, the beloved Sesame Street character, sparked controversy online when he remained neutral. And Elmo gave support for both the Knicks and the Spurs. The Knicks won 105-95, and there were some fans that were critical because Sesame Street is based in New York City. And Elmo said, you know what? Nix that last message. I didn't mean to spur you on.

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0: Morgan Wallen on 100.7 Kick FM on your Saturday. Thank you so much for joining me. I'm Trent Lane. It's a Fill the Cooler weekend with Diamond Waves and Wags Car Wash. And I've got another word that wins for you this hour. You have until 6 p.m. today to enter fish. That's F-I-S-H. I know folks are going to be out on their pontoons doing some fishing this weekend. 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

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Parker McCullum, it's What Kind of Man? Hey, I'm Trent Lane. I hope you are enjoying your weekend. Someone online had asked, what was ruined because too many people discovered it? 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When food trucks started becoming mainstream, that they kind of did increase their prices just because the demand was so high. But that's business. I love food trucks. I'll still spend money because they are local businesses. It's incredible. What about you? 320-763-5458.

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I'm Trent Lane on a Fill the Cooler weekend. It's a Saturday just past 6 p.m. Thank you so much for joining me. And speaking of Fill the Cooler weekend, it's thanks to Diamond Waves and Wags Car Wash. 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

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Super excited. Matt and Amy back again on Monday morning. 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
12: I'm Chief Meteorologist Ken Barlow. Drawing from our years of experience, we start every forecast by asking how the weather will affect your day.
13: And I'm Evening Meteorologist Chris Reese. As Minnesota's weather authority, we take the time to explain why we'll see sunshine in the morning and storms in the afternoon.
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14: It's fair time in Long Prairie. 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